Suddenly I think I'm on the phone. Suddenly I think I'm telling a story, but I'm not. I'm just dancing. I'm just dancing.

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This is a test for balancing the volume of your stereo speakers.

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0: You want me to say your name? I don't think so.
1: 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Say my name. Say my name. Say my name.
0: I don't think so. I don't think so.

0: 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Okay, let's go.
1: Right. Oh, that's a good idea. Right. Oh, that's a good idea. Right. Oh, that's a good idea. Right. Oh, that's a good idea. Right. Oh, that's a good idea. Right. Oh, that's a good idea. Right. Oh, that's a good idea. Right. Oh, that's a good idea.

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1: Across the planet. 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

0: training?
1: No.
0: Where am I? In bed? What am I doing? talking to myself.
1: Look, I must have a star on my door.
0: Or better still.
1: A door?
0: Swing doors, huh?
1: Look, look, look.

0: Please let me sleep. Poetry, that'll work. Come, sweet slumber, and shroud me in thy purple cloak.
1: Doesn't even rhyme. 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

say, and it always sounds funny, they say Dizzy invented book, as if you woke up one morning and said, what am I going to do today? I think I'll invent Bob. 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

0: Hi, everyone. I'm your best friend back in town again to get you on your dancing feet.
1: You better turn it up loud. You better turn it up loud.

have it too. You got the wine, we got the coca. Together we can get high. But don't get high, okay?